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But say thank you so much for you guys yang udah dengerin produknya dari Ambon dari tadi pagi, siang sampai malam hari ini. And I'll see you again tomorrow or maybe the next day. Oh, tomorrow. Tomorrow di jam 5 p.m. we gonna have a talk with my friends actually. And we're going to talk di sore ceria, teman berdua. So stay tuned besok di jam 5 sore. 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